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It's Fritzy hanging out with you on your Saturday night. I hope you're ready to rest, relax, rewind. 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

0: You guys might not know this. I only have two tattoos. One of them is an on-air sign, because, you know, I'm on air with Indie 103.3. Hi, it's me, Fritzy. The other one is of my favorite band. It's their logo with two lightning bolts coming outside of it. It's the Pixies. Where's My Mind? Up next.
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Game two of a four-game homestand underway tomorrow for the Indiana Fever. They take on the Seattle Storm. Tickets are cheap. You can go to the game for just $10. And in a world where everything seems to be getting more expensive every single day, I would jump on a $10 ticket like no tomorrow. And then on Wednesday, they face the expansion team, Portland Fire, at 7 o'clock, still at home. Fritzy, 81.3.

Big shout out to everybody who came and hung out with me at the Ale Emporium in Greenwood yesterday. We gave out some tickets for Carb Day, gave out some tickets for the Indy 500. It's May. The fuel is running through my veins. I can't wait for race day. And it was really fun getting to share that excitement with all of y'all at the Ale Emporium. Fritzy, Indy 103.3.

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Indie 103.3, alternative from the 90s and 2000s. It's Fritzy and the drummer for Nirvana, Dave Grohl. He's in another band you might have heard of before called the Foo Fighters. They just released a new album called Your Favorite Toy, and they just appeared on NPR's Tiny Desk Concert. It was very interesting seeing them start all electric in their first song and then kind of strip back and start to go acoustic. Worth the listen. If you love Tiny Desk Concert, you've already watched it. If you love the Foo Fighters, now you know it exists.

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So today was supposed to be National Barbecue Day. I imagine most of you were unable to get that in with all the rain that we've been expecting. But as a substitute, you still have time to celebrate National Classic Movie Day. Might I recommend my favorite classic, which is 12 Angry Men. 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

Indy1033.com has a bunch of concerts for you to enter to win tickets to. You've got Muse, Young the Giant, Weird Al Yankovic, Evanescence, so many options. You can also even enter for a chance to get flown to New York City and play pickleball with Weezer and then attend a Weezer show. Tons of good stuff. Go to the site, sign up, win yourself some tickets.

Indie 103.3. It's Fritzy hanging out with you on your Saturday night. Weezer released Shine Again last month. It's been getting a great reception. It's going to be one of the songs off their 20th album coming out this year. They're teasing, they're alluding to a second single dropping sometime soon. So keep your eyes and ears out.

You have to wonder what the career would have looked like if Flea decided to focus on being a jazz musician. He's currently on a solo tour, touring his jazz album he put out earlier this year, and he's selling out all over Europe right now. I don't think any American dates have been announced yet. If there are, we'll have to see if that trend continues. Fritzy, Indy 103.3.

The National Recording Registry announced its 2026 inductees into the Library of Congress, and Weezer was submit into it. And if you're like me, when you read that on the website, you probably just went, okay, you're going to have to be a bit more specific. They've got a couple of those types of albums that are all self-titled. It's the Blue Album. Their biggest, most popular one, the Blue Album, is now cemented in the Library of Congress. 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The world.

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I've never surprised someone with a cake before, so I need some bakery recommendations. What's your favorite place to get some sweet treats? 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

Listening Club members, if you haven't seen from any of my social posts, I'll tell you now, you need to be listening to Outkast Stankonia for our third album as a part of Fritzy's Listening Club. We need to get outside of our comfort zone a little bit. 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

I mentioned Listening Club last break, but I should also say that there will be a Listening Club Live happening on July 19th at Indy CD and Vinyl in Broad Ripple. I'm going to be there. All the other members of Listening Club are going to be there, and I'm bringing pizza. So that should be incentive enough for you to come out and listen to some music with us. 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

Next weekend is going to be a fun one for listeners and DJs alike because it's summer camp weekend. Starting on Friday at 10 a.m., we're going to relive the glory days of the 90s, the early 2000s. We're going to unofficially kick off the summer by digging into some of the more back catalog rock songs while still playing all the hits.

0: Fritzy on Indie 103.3. If you didn't know already, Jacob Dylan, Bob Dylan's son, is the frontman of the band you just heard, The Wallflowers. What you may not know, and what comes as a huge surprise to me, the album that song is off of, Bringing Down the Horse, it went 4 times platinum. 4 million plus sales.
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Indie 103.3, alternative from the 90s and 2000s. It's Fritzy, chilling with you at 11 o'clock on Saturday. I don't think I've ever said that I'm chilling with you guys. How did that feel? 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Hit the talkback mic. How do you like hearing me say that I was chilling with you guys?

This week is the last week to try and grab yourself one of those $1,000 keywords that the Free Money Ferret is dropping every weekday from 9 to 5. 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

You know, it's 11 o'clock. I feel like we can get deep in this hour. Have any of you guys just stopped looking at the news sometimes? Obviously, you want to stay informed. You got to know what's going on in the world. But just sometimes you just go,

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Indy 103.3. It's Fritzy, and I'm still sort of in my head about the fact that the Pacers are not going to have a first-round draft pick this year. We got the fifth selection. Our protected pick was only first through fourth. So unfortunately, the pick now goes to Los Angeles, the Clippers, not the Lakers. And just someone reassure me that we weren't just bad for a whole year in order to be bad for a whole nother year. I'm in my head about it. We're getting Tyrese Halliburton back. Everything's going to be fine. We're going to be fine.

The Late Show's final episode is coming up on the 21st, and it's really cool seeing these late night hosts who apparently are all really close, buddy-buddy with each other, start to confirm that they're going to air reruns during Stephen Colbert's time slot so that he can get the best send-off possible. And I think he deserves it. I hope whatever Stephen Colbert does next, not that it matters what local indie DJ Fritzy thinks, but I hope it's a hit. Fritzy, Indie 103.3.

That's it for me tonight on Indy 103.3. I've been Fritzy. You've been awesome. I will see you all again tomorrow at 8 p.m. Until then, everybody, stay safe, and I'll see y'all next time.

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A little financial relief could be closer than you think. 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

gonna come with me because you look so fine that I really wanna make you mine. 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

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My name's Thor. The Strokes are coming to the Ruoff Music Center on July 15th. 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
1: 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I've never seen...

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Hey there, it's Thor. Be sure to catch the Woody Show tomorrow morning from 6 to 10 for your drive-in and Ben for your drive home. 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

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It's Thor. Be sure to catch the Woody Show tomorrow morning from 6 to 10. 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

you do what they told ya. 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

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Well, August in Indiana means heat, lawn seats, and at least one guy yelling every lyric way too loud. I'm Jason from the radio. Weird Al Yankovic is coming to Ruoff Music Center in Noblesville August 6th. 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Weird is the point. Lean in. Cut my

It's a new Indy 103.3. Well, this man had the most expensive I forgot my password in history. I'm Jason from the radio. His Bitcoin wallet was worth almost 400 grand, but he couldn't get in because he forgot the code after getting high back in college. Yeah, AI finally helped him crack it, but that's the kind of miracle you hope for while sitting on 465.

It's the new Indy 103.3. Well, weekend update. The Free Money Ferret is somewhere in a chaise lounge made of popsicle sticks, wearing a visor and acting impossible. I'm Jason for the radio. On Monday, he is back with 9 chances to win $1,000. So keep listening when our tiny furry game show host comes back from his luxury retreat.

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You know, there is doing too much, and then there is landing a helicopter next to the playground. I'm Jason from the radio. A city in Illinois is suing a park official who signed off on a helicopter landing at a public park for her daughter's prom photos. Yeah, that makes taking pictures at Monument Circle and Fillmore look incredibly reasonable.

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Well, California is now exploring buses that go faster than most of us are emotionally prepared to travel. I'm Jason from the radio. These high-speed buses could hit 140 miles an hour on freeways. In Indy terms, that's like taking the red line, adding Top Gun, and praying that nobody drops a scooter in the lane.

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Well, this is not your average weekend staring at construction cones near the North Split. I'm Jason for the radio. 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

It's the new Indy 103.3. Well, the mall is having a comeback, and the plot twist is beautiful. I'm Jason for the radio. Teens are the reason malls are getting busy again, but now mall owners are banning some of them for creating chaos. Yeah, so yes, they want kids buying hoodies at Greenwood Park Mall, just not treating the escalator like the snake pit.

It's the new Indy 103.3. Well, the most powerful sentence in a divorce settlement might now be, and she keeps Netflix. I'm Jason from the Radio Newsweek. Talked to a woman who made her ex's password a part of the deal indefinitely. Yeah, that's not just moving on. That is moving on with recommendations, still based on his weird crime documentary.

3.3, you know, some college mistakes cost you a hangover. This one almost cost a guy 400 grand. I'm Jason for the radio. He forgot the password to his Bitcoin wallet after getting high in college and was locked down for more than a decade. But today I helped him crack it. IU, Purdue, Butler. Everybody just got very nervous about old hard drives. Medical.

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I'm Jason for the radio. Now it apparently means getting sued because the helicopter landed in a public park for one student's big night. I guess this happened in Illinois, but every indie parent just thought, please do not give my kids ideas.

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Well, the Free Money Ferret is taking a break this weekend. Probably getting a tiny seaweed wrap and talking about boundaries. I'm Jason for the radio, but Monday he returns with 9 chances for you to win $1,000. 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

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Well, you know, transportation has gotten weird when the bus starts sounding like something from Indianapolis Motor Speedway. 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California officials are studying buses that could go 140 miles an hour on freeway corridors. 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

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I'm Jason from the radio. Railbird Music Festival is June 6th and 7th, and we got free tickets up for grabs right now at Indy1033.com.

It's a new Indy 103.3. Well, teenagers have brought malls back from the dead, and the malls immediately said, no, not like that. I'm Jason from the radio. Mall owners want young shoppers, but they say kids are showing up just to cause trouble, which feels very Indy. And we love a comeback, but please do not make security chase you past the cookie.

It's a new Indy 103.3. Well, if your biggest heist target is gas station bongs, maybe take the night off. I'm Jason from the radio. Three Oklahoma guys got busted after burglarizing a gas station. And yes, the stolen items included bongs. They all had long hair. They were barely adults. And police say planning was not exactly their strength. Let's just say Castleton Food Court security has seen tougher operations.

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Well, America's Coolest is a little nerdy, a little crunchy, and honestly not bad. I'm Jason for the radio. People ranked space, reading, rock music, and avocados as cool. That's basically what happens when Gen X, millennials, and one kid from Carmel all agree on brunch.

73.3, alternative from the 90s and 2000s. Well, apparently the most offensive thing a man can do this summer is let his feet breathe. I'm Jason for the radio. A TikTok woman is begging men to stop wearing flip-flops because she says it's gross. Yeah, somewhere at Eagle Creek, every dad just gripped his cooler a little tighter. Close.

103.3. Well, recess is getting shorter, and somehow we're surprised that kids are bouncing off the walls. I'm Jason for the radio. Experts say kids need a minimum of 20 minutes outside every day with multiple breaks, which makes sense. I mean, you cannot expect a third grader to sit still all day like they're waiting at the BMV on Madison Avenue.

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It's a new 81.3 Well, a bus going 140 sounds fun until somebody has to stand and hold the little ceiling strap. I'm Jason from the radio. California is exploring high-speed buses on freeway corridors, which sounds futuristic and deeply sweaty. In Indy, I just want a bus that can survive construction near the North Split without developing trust issues.

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Well, if you've ever sung a parody song with full confidence and zero shame, this one is for you. I'm Jason for the radio. Weird Al Yankovic is going to be at Ruoff Music Center in Noblesville August 6th. 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Yeah, Noblesville is about to get delightfully strange.

103.3. Well, the free money ferret is resting this weekend, probably at brunch, screaming for more mimosas in a voice only dogs can hear. I'm Jason from the radio, but Monday he is back with 9 chances for you to win $1,000. So keep it here when that tiny trust fund cryptid returns to the air.

93.3. Well, the future is wild. Robots are now helping people recover money they lost because it got too high in college. I'm Jason for the radio. A guy forgot his Bitcoin password, got locked down to nearly 400 grand, and AI finally helped crack the code. That is the most expensive. Dude, what was my login ever?

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Well, a helicopter for prom pictures is either elite parenting or a Parks Department nightmare. I'm Jason for the radio. An Illinois city says a park district executive allowed a chopper to land in a public park where children were playing just for her daughter's photos. Look, that is not a prom entrance. That is a deleted scene from Parks and Rec. Who's to know?

103.3. Well, the free money ferret is on weekend break. You know, probably in a hammock made out of dental floss, plotting nonsense and eating cube cheese. I'm Jason from the radio, but Monday he is back with 9 chances to win $1,000. So be listening when our little fur torpedo of financial hope comes flying back in.

So it's going to sound stupid when I say this upcoming week is going to be a good week to be at work. It's Rozak, Indy 103.3. Yep, leading into a holiday weekend, a lot of people take the vacation days, and the people that do work don't do anything. They're mentally checked out. So I called

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So just in time for the Indy 500, you have a chance to win some cash to blow right there. Our free money ferret is back tomorrow morning, 9:20. We'll hook you up with the keyword. 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

So I saw this the other day and I went, okay, hackers will do anything to get our information. It's Rozak, Indy 103.3. You know how you see usually females, younger generation, do social media posts or videos. They always stick up the peace sign or the two bunny rabbit ear fingers. Well, you know what hackers are doing? Zooming in and stealing your fingerprints. Yeah, I was reading this story about it. I guess they can get a lot with your fingerprints. So what I always do is turn those fingers around, just leave the one in the middle up, aiming at the camera. No fingerprints that way.

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Set a reminder right now, 9:20 tomorrow morning. 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

of things go down in divorces. I know it's rough. It's tough separating different assets, maybe even who gets the pet. Well, now divorced couples are now fighting over passwords to Netflix and Hulu and Amazon Prime and all that stuff, too. That's going into divorce settlement stuff. Who gets the passwords? 1, 2.

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It is Indy 103.3. Alternative from the 90s and 2000s. Happy Sunday, fun day.

0: I've got one pair of Miller Lite's Carb Day tickets to give away. Going to do them right around 3:40. So I just want to give you a little heads up. It's Cindy, 103.3.
1: It's been

As far as today goes, really not rain, but tomorrow afternoon, you're looking for some very strong thunderstorms to come through. So make sure you keep an eye on the weather. 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

White's Carb Day. 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It's Indy 103.3. Good luck. That's the last pair for today. You got it.

21 Pilots are rocking out the American Music Awards next week, sort of. It's on Monday on Memorial Day. This next week, they're probably going to announce more presenters and performers as well. 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

air guitar or air drums. I hope so. And you should be. It's Mel. 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

feel good. I mean, I don't know. Bittersweet Symphony, it's always one of my favorites. It's a request for Heather. Just hanging out today, which is what you're supposed to do, I think, on a Sunday. I won't even mention tomorrow just yet. Maybe a little bit later. And I do win $1,000. 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

Goo Goo Dolls with Iris. I feel like I hear that song all over my feed right now. Reminiscing of the 90s, which always is good and it's fun. It's Linkin Park. One step closer. Maybe you need this afternoon. It's Indy 103.3.

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I mean, if you go to indy1033.com, you can find out about shows. 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It's the White Stripes.

update your national calendar. It is National Graduation Tassel Day. All right, because lots of graduations happening. National Walnut Day and Cherry Cobbler Day, which sounds pretty awesome, actually. It's in E103.3. Happy

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30 Seconds to Mars frontman Jared Leto. He is about to be back in the movie scene again. He's got Master of the Universe coming out. He plays Skeletor. I used to love He-Man growing up. We cannot wait to see it. There's a laundry list of big summer movies coming out. Can't wait. 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

0: Billy from the Red Hot Chili Peppers. He said there's one song that defines the band, and he chose Give It Away. I mean, the band's been around for 40 years. It's pretty amazing. I would not argue, though, with Flea.
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And it was weird when they broke up because Zach just came out and was like, nope, all right, I hurt myself. This is it. No more. Never say never, though. It's Indy 103.3.

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website ranked 11 of the best fads of the 90s, and apparently La Macarena was number one. The list includes Pogs, JNCO jeans, the Mighty Mighty Boston's, and like the third wave ska bands. Beanie Babies, rollerblades, Nintendo Game Boy, starter jackets, slap bracelets. I freaking love the 90s. 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Glad they're back.

All right, so it is officially mosquito season. And I did read, scientists have discovered that a patchouli compound keeps mosquitoes away. They say you can actually put essential oil, patchouli, like in your lotion or something, and you put it on and can keep the mosquitoes away for at least 3 hours. I'll roll with that. 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

right, so ramen is a favorite budget food, and Kraft mac and cheese has now created a new flavor to incorporate just that. They have rolled out now nationwide mac and cheese chicken ramen. Ooh, I was about to say, what does that taste like? Well, I think you know what it tastes like. I'm not sure I could eat a whole bowl of that, though. 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

mosquitoes and patchouli oil, and it works great. Well, I saw Oregon's list of the annual list of the cities with the most mosquitoes for the sixth year in a row. It's L.A., then Chicago, New York, Detroit, Atlanta, D.C., all the big cities. But we're on the list. They only did 50 cities. We're number 25. So there you go. Use that patchouli oil. It's Indy 103.3.

got to see Dave Grohl last weekend, and let me tell you what, so freaking good. He always like surprises me again every time I see them. It's a new 103.3. If you've never seen the Foos, you need to make sure you do it. Hey.

Starting up tomorrow morning, 10 a.m., Teresa brings you 103 minutes of commercial-free music. 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

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Evanescence, Weird Al, maybe Muse. 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

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Do you think of the bands or do you think of, you know, a gin tonic? I know. I think of the gin too. 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

Hi, it's Mel Taylor. I'm about to get out of here. Fritzy is next. Have an awesome evening, whatever the heck you got going on. Have a great week. I'll be back next weekend. 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